to learn to play them drums. Look at that mama, she got it sticking in the cameraman. 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

0: Frank's going big this Memorial Day weekend. 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

We're back to the music in less than 30 seconds because Frank says so. 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

Just imagine what you could do with $100,000. 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

0: Frank wanted to do something big this holiday weekend, and so he asked his staff, what can we do to go big? Some said, how about 300 songs? He said, no. Someone else said, how about 400 songs? And Frank said, no. And then somebody at the back said, Frank,
1: how about 500 songs?
0: And Frank said, yes, 500 songs, big, the biggest hits from the biggest stars.
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0: All weekend long on Frank FM, it's Frank's Memorial Day 500. And I think that fellow at the back just got a raise.
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0: 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Why, you ask? Because Frank demands it. We're back to the soundtrack in less than 30 seconds.
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1: This is Eric from Northfield, New Hampshire. Been listening to Frank FM. We've been loving it up here. We need to listen every day. 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

0: Frank wanted to do something big this holiday weekend, and so he asked his staff, what can we do to go big? Some said, how about 300 songs? He said, no. Someone else said, how about 400 songs? And Frank said, no. And then somebody at the back said, Frank,
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1: 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Gas is up. 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
0: 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Crank it, Frank. 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

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Monday, Frank FM 605 with J-Bo. I'm here to try to get you rich with a keyword at 7. Worth 100 grand. Hey, the weather, clouds, maybe some sun this afternoon. It's 50 right now.

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Yeah, it's about the family, about the pools, about the burgers and the grill, but it's also about remembering those that gave their lives for our freedom. 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
1: 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And it's slow on the Everett North in Merrimack between Industrial

0: Drive on Continental Boulevard, slow in Bedford, 293 North after 101. Some delays on 101 eastbound after Route 288 as you head from Manchester to Auburn. Getaway slowdowns on 93 North in Bow, looking good on 95 Hampton to Portsmouth. I'm Dave Gardner, that's your latest traffic.
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1: 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Slow in Bedford, 293 North after 101. Some delays on 101 eastbound after Route 288 as you head from Manchester to Auburn. Getaway slowdowns on 93 North in Bow. Looking good on 95 Hampton to Portsmouth. I'm Dave Gardner. That's your latest traffic.
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It's 7 and 9. The more keywords you log in, better your chances at winning that money.

I woke last night to the sound of thunder. How far off, I sat and wondered. 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And it's funny how the night moves.

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1: 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And it's slow on the Everett North in Merrimack between Industrial Drive and Continental Boulevard. Slow in Bedford, 293 North after 101. Some delays on 101 eastbound after Route 288 as you head from Manchester to Auburn. Getaway slowdowns on 93 North in Bow. Looking good on 95 Hampton to Portsmouth. I'm Dave Gardner. That's your latest traffic.
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2: 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Slow in Bedford, 293 North after 101. Some delays on 101 eastbound after Route 288 as you head from Manchester to Auburn. Getaway slowdowns on 93 North in Bow. Looking good on 95 Hampton to Portsmouth. I'm Dave Gardner. That's your latest traffic.
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Blockbuster movies this weekend with the rain. Are you going to see the big blockbuster about the space creature that has the power of the Force? Is that Michael Jackson? Or Grogu? Mando.

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Yeah, 21, Frank FM Monday, Memorial Day with J-Bo. It's not just about the burgers and the pool and the grill and the friends. 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
1: 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Slow in Bedford, 293 North after 101. Some delays on 101 eastbound after Route 288 as you head from Manchester to Auburn. Getaway slowdowns on 93 North in Bow. Looking good on 95 Hampton to Portsmouth. I'm Dave Gardner. That's your latest traffic.
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1: Hey, this is Sandy from Rochester, and I drive Uber. I listen to Frank all day. I love it. My riders love it. Keep up the great work.
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0: Frank wanted to do something big this holiday weekend, and so he asked his staff, what can we do to go big? Some said, how about 300 songs? He said, no. Someone else said, how about 400 songs? And Frank said, no. And then somebody at the back said, Frank,
1: how about 500 songs?
0: And Frank said, yes, 500 songs, big, the biggest hits from the biggest stars.
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0: All weekend long on Frank FM, it's Frank's Memorial Day 500. And I think that fellow at the back just got a raise.
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I hope you take a few minutes today to honor those that made the ultimate sacrifice for this country. It is Angie C. We have an excellent Frank's Big Lunch on the way for you. We have Cash Grab Keywords coming and lots to do this weekend with Frank. It's all on the way.

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And Frank.

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0: Frank gets his latest forecast from the MB Tractor Weather Center.
15: Rain should be ending early today. We'll see some sun by this afternoon throughout the Granite State. Temps near 73 degrees, partly cloudy skies tonight, a drop in temp to 50 overnight, lots of sun tomorrow, and highs near 84. 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

0: ELO and Frank FM, Jeff Lynne of ELO, he pretty much is ELO, considered the fifth Beatle. Although, we might also consider Billy Preston the fifth Beatle, but I digress. 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I did talk about a lot going on with Frank this weekend. We've also got something if you're in the mood for tacos this Thursday. That's coming up.
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It is happening Thursday from 4 to 8. Yes, Taco Festival. 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Oh, I'm so hungry already. 110 will be offering a special pulled pork taco with pineapple salsa and a lime crema for the event. As always with 110 Grill, the entire core menu can be made gluten-free. We will see you on Thursday. 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
15: With the rain ending early, sunshine should be in sight by the afternoon throughout the Granite State. Temps near 73 degrees, partly cloudy skies tonight. A drop in temp to 50 overnight, lots of sun tomorrow, highs near 84. 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

0: 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Because Frank demands it. 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

Kicking off Frank's Big Lunch, Memorial Day weekend 500 style, a little Foreigner and Double Vision. Something you'd like to request to the delicious audio pile I bring for you today. Also, save a burger and a dog for me and make sure you make a moment of silence mandatory wherever you are today to honor those that gave the ultimate sacrifice for our country, because that's what Memorial Day weekend is all about. We've got request music on the way from Three Dog Night. Oh, yeah, we do. Also, I've got your chance to win two tickets to see Journey on the Final Frontier Tour. All that is on the way. Sit back, relax. It's Frank's Big Lunch. I hope you're hungry.

0: Frank wanted to do something big this holiday weekend, and so he asked his staff, what can we do to go big? Some said, how about 300 songs? He said, no. Someone else said, how about 400 songs? And Frank said, no. And then somebody at the back said, Frank,
1: how about 500 songs?
0: And Frank said, yes, 500 songs. Big, the biggest hits from the biggest stars.
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0: All weekend long on Frank FM, it's Frank's Memorial Day 500. And I think that fellow at the back just got a raise.
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0: 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We do it every Monday through Friday at noon. 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I believe this is your last chance. 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

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Music on the way from Human League. Let's get the cowbell out. Where is Christopher Walken when we need him? It's Frank.

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5: Frank gets his latest forecast from the MB Tractor Weather Center.
6: Partly cloudy throughout the Granite State today. Temps near 73 degrees. Partly cloudy skies tonight as well. A drop in temp to 50 overnight. Lots of sunshine tomorrow and highs near 84. 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

0: 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We're back to the soundtrack in less than 30 seconds.
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0: 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Crank it, Frank. 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

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Join Frank at That's My Jam Cafe in Rochester. 1 year anniversary celebration. That's right. Well, congratulations, That's My Jam Cafe in Rochester. 7 Farmington Road, Route 11. Come join us. Happy 1 year anniversary.

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4: Frank gets his latest forecast from the MB Tractor Weather Center.
5: A mix of sun and clouds throughout the Granite State. Temps near 73 degrees. Partly cloudy skies tonight. A drop in temp to 50 overnight. Lots of sunshine tomorrow. Highs near 84. 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
1: Hey, this is John from Laconia. I just wanted to call and say I'm loving the music on Frank. It's so upbeat. It's really, really good. Keep doing what you're doing on Frank.
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1: 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Slow in Bedford, 293 North after 101. Some delays on 101 eastbound after Route 288 as you head from Manchester to Auburn. Getaway slowdowns on 93 North in Bow. Looking good on 95 Hampton to Portsmouth. I'm Dave Gardner. That's your latest traffic.
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14: Doc and friends, well, a little bit of rain this morning. Of course, it starts to get nice now. And, well, now that the long weekend's going to be over. Tomorrow, beautiful. And the pattern this spring, isn't it? Sunny high 85 for tomorrow. 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
4: 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All right, not only is this next number one song one of the first to use sampling, it also is a song that blocked Bruce Springsteen's Dancing in the Dark and Prince's When Loves Cry from reaching the number one position. 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
5: 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Slow in Bedford, 293 North after 101. Some delays on 101 eastbound after Route 288 as you head from Manchester to Auburn. Getaway slowdowns on 93 North in Bow. Looking good on 95 Hampton to Portsmouth. I'm Dave Gardner. That's your latest traffic.
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Classic John Lennon. 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
1: 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It's slow on the Everett North in Merrimack between Industrial Drive and Continental Boulevard. Slow in Bedford 293 North after 101. Some delays on 101 eastbound after Route 288 as you head from Manchester to Auburn. Getaway slowdowns on 93 North in Bow. Looking good on 95 Hampton to Portsmouth. I'm Dave Gardner. That's your latest traffic.
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2: Frank gets his latest forecast from the MB Tractor Weather Center.
3: Well, Frank, of course, the rain ends. A mix of sun and clouds this afternoon, Memorial Day Monday. High of 75 tomorrow. We're back to work. Beautiful day. Mostly sunny, high temp 85 degrees. The keyword for the $100,000 cash grab this hour is moon. 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

0: 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Truly hope you're enjoying a nice long Memorial Day weekend. 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
1: 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Slow in Bedford, 293 North after 101. Some delays on 101 eastbound after Route 288 as you head from Manchester to Auburn. Getaway slowdowns on 93 North in Bow. Looking good on 95 Hampton to Portsmouth. I'm Dave Gardner. That's your latest traffic.
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1: 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Slow in Bedford, 293 North after 101. Some delays on 101 eastbound after Route 288 as you head from Manchester to Auburn. Getaway slowdowns on 93 North in Bow. Looking good on 95 Hampton to Portsmouth. I'm Dave Gardner. That's your latest traffic.
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15: Doc and friends, say clouding up overnight tonight. Low temp around 50. Tomorrow, Tuesday, beautiful day to go back to work. Mostly sunny. I have 85 degrees. 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
1: 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Well, Sean Penn launched his movie career playing high school stoner Jeff Spicoli in this 1982 movie classic. 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
2: 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And it's slow on the Everett North in Merrimack between Industrial Drive and Continental Boulevard. Slow in Bedford, 293 North after 101. Some delays on 101 eastbound after Route 288 as you head from Manchester to Auburn. Getaway slowdowns on 93 North in Bow. Looking good on 95 Hampton to Portsmouth. I'm Dave Gardner. That's your latest traffic.
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Doc and friends cruising home with you on a Memorial Day Monday. And this next song is either a salad or a band, a one-hit wonder band from 1978. It's Ambrosia and How Much I Feel on Frank FM.

0: Frank wanted to do something big this holiday weekend, and so he asked his staff, what can we do to go big? Some said, how about 300 songs? He said, no. Someone else said, how about 400 songs? And Frank said, no. And then somebody at the back said, Frank,
1: how about 500 songs?
0: And Frank said, yes, 500 songs, big, the biggest hits from the biggest stars.
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0: All weekend long on Frank FM, it's Frank's Memorial Day 500. And I think that fellow at the back just got a raise.
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0: Frank gets his latest forecast from the MB Tractor Weather Center.
15: Frank calling for a couple of clouds, low 50 overnight, back to work tomorrow. Of course, it's going to be beautiful. Mostly sunny, high temp of 85 degrees. 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

0: 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Gong, please. It's New Hampshire's greatest hits, Doc and Friends. And coming up all this week, I have tickets to go check out the NHRA New England Nationals at New England Dragway coming up on June 5th through the 7th. The tickets I'm giving away as family four-packs include pit admission with your ticket good for any one day. So, again, I'll have four-packs all this week starting tomorrow. Listen to me. That's right. Doc and Friends, 3 to 7, all next week for tickets to go check out the NHRA New England Nationals. I hope you're enjoying your long holiday weekend. I'm checking out back tomorrow morning. Well, actually, tomorrow afternoon at 3 o'clock. Up next, Tom Petty released his first solo album, Full Moon Fever, back in 1989. And this next song was written as a response to the arsonist who set fire to Tom Petty's home while he and his family were inside. Again, it's from 1989, and it's next on Frank FM. 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
1: Memories, oh, they hit different when the soundtrack is this good. Welcome to Frank's Memorial Day 500. Ah, yes, Frank remembers when this one was just getting started. 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
1: 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Gets me through the workday. 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